dream. A lemon yogurt. Remember I pulled at your shirt. I dropped the ashtray on the

lines hanging boots. 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Cadillac, Cadillac. Businessmen dressed in slacks.

Let you know I was next in the line, but that ain't a nice way to say it. Your hair got cut weird, my face growing old. Your trip, it was miserable, the weather was cold.

As a man, I never been much for sunny days. I'm as calm as a fruit stand in New York, and maybe it's strange. But when the colors go out of my eyes, it's usually the change. But damn, Sam, I love a woman that rains. Clear as a bell and sound as an old engineer. Clear as a bell and sound as an old engineer. With talented breezes that blow off your hat with a sneer. As a man, I never been much for talking to. I'm as open as the door in her house that leads to her room. And when the color goes out of my eyes, she's usually too. But damn, Sam, I love a woman that's blue. As a man, I ain't never been much for sunny days. I'm as calm as a fruit stand in New York, and maybe it's strange. But when the colors go out of my eyes, it's usually the change.

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Well, Mama said,

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Though I'm biding my time like a seller of wine, with two faces, you'll never be true.

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Your sunglass protectors, they do that to you.

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I'm a woodpecker out at the printers, out of the dens of Gin Lane. I write up a scene on a counter,

into your sack. The pews are all filled with fine fellows. The hawker has set up a shop as they're tying them off at the gallows. She'll be